0: prep day. You know, being stuck with someone basic boring you about their weekend.
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1: 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Why did you do that with your tongue?
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3: This is where you get to decide where you would like to go. The world is essentially your oyster. 15 grand spending money. Now, you could go to weird places just because you've got the opportunity. I once drove several hours just so I could go to a place near where one of my friends lives in Arkansas because it is called Toad Suck. Seriously, Toad Suck. And it is because guys used to rock up there, and while they changed the lock levels, they would sit at the bar and drink beers, and they would all swell up like toads because they were just sucking the beers back. You get to decide where you would like to go. The world is essentially your oyster.

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Choosing Texas, it's Alan this afternoon. 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

7HL FM, Nikki Yore and Daisy with Sunroof. Hello there, it's Alan this afternoon. Thanks to 40 Winks of Cambridge. Go to better sleep, go to 40 Winks. Just ahead of Eagle Eye Cherry, this is Miley Cyrus and Younger You. We'll have a chat to Sophie, find out what's happening in Wynn Local News tonight at 5:30 in the next 10 minutes as well.

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0: Cause I gotta have faith. Ooh, I gotta have faith. Cause I gotta have faith.
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8: Partly cloudy today with a top of 18 degrees. Showers increasing for Wednesday, 19 degrees, and getting cooler with those showers continuing into Thursday and Friday. Thursday, we're only going to get to 13.
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0: HOFM, that's Kato featuring John with Turn the Lights Off. It's Sarah, Mick and Jono. Hurry in for tax time savings on printers and computers at Harvey Norman. All right, we've got the news up next. Then we'll open up today's birthday book and we'll get into Sarah's fun facts today.
1: Ooh, don't I have some great ones for you?
0: I'm sure you've accrued tonsils. A few.
1: yeah, fun facts about getting your tonsils out. No, I won't do that because I did hear yesterday my explanation of my tonsils turned somebody off.
0: No kidding, really?
1: And I was like, really?
0: No tonsils on the fun facts today,
2: no.
0: 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Coming up, 7HOFM.
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